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14: We have been writing emails to the Minister of Police. I've been writing emails to the Justice Meyer. Been writing emails to the NDPP, but they didn't respond.
13: USifiso uthi uThumelo Madlala umngane kaSenzo Meyiwa owayengaphakathi endlini ngalolo suku lenhlekelele wafakaza ukuthi uSenzo Meyiwa wadutshulwa ngomunye owayebephakathi endlini ngephutha.
14: Received a call, Thumelo called the family and stated that Senzo was shot by a mistake. Where is that mistake now? I'm asking that, where is that mistake? You can't tell me that suspects can come into the house and shoot someone in the house and say it's a mistake.
13: Abaseka le mashi banquse umthetho ukuthi uxazulule lo daba ngokusheshsha.
15: There is a story about Senzo Meyiwa and there is a say in our own language uthi kasi lo muntu liyakhuluma.
16: This is so painful. Imagine this if it was happening in your family for 12 years, your son was killed in a house full of people, full of prominent and famous people, but up until today, the case is not closed and the family hasn't seen justice.
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2: The people that we are honoring today have helped to give life to the dream of a free and just South Africa. Their activism has extended to music, to politics, to sports, to literature, to culture, to medicine, to science, education, and the advancement of the human rights that we so cherish.
1: uRamaphosa uthi iningi labantu abahlonishwe ngalezi zindondo abaculi abenzi bamafilimu kanjalo nababhali futhi lokhu kukhombisa ukuhlukahlukana kanye nokuceba kwamasiko eNingizimu Afrika.
2: The Order of Inkamanga is awarded to South Africans who have excelled in the fields of arts, culture, literature, music, journalism and sport. The fact that so many of the recipients of the national orders this year are musicians, filmmakers, authors, I almost said would-be poets like the minister here, playwrights and athletes reflect the enduring ability of sports, arts, culture to capture the hopes and the triumphs of our nation.
1: Abanye babantu abathole lezi zindondo kubalwa umbhali uSolwazi Sharif Keta, umculi Jonathan Butler kanye nomqeqeshi wamaSpringboks uRassi Erasmus. 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
3: Very humbled and I'm very honored for this moment in my life, this season of my life. It's just good to feel that the nation of my country has embraced me, as it has recognized me and has seen me. And like I said, I've done this for my whole life. I've been making music and overseas, and so to be recognized in your home is far greater than anything I could ever imagine.
1: Ngakolunye uhlangothi uSolwazi Keta uhlonishwe nge-Order of the Companions of OR Tambo ngokugcina ifa kanjalo nendaba kanokuthela Duba. 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
4: So a woman, Nokutela for me is the poster girl of the marginalization of women in history, not just in South Africa, all over the world. You see, because I believe that, you know, women were not behind their husbands, they were next to their husband to build this thing. So that's why I could not pass Nokutela's story, because this woman spoke to me from the grave.
1: Umqeqeshi wamaSpringboks uRassi Erasmus akakwazanga ukuza emcimbini njengoba ubesekhempini, kodwa ke ungumngani wakhe omdala nongummeli uFriki Erasmus wamkela umkomelo egameni lakhe. 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
2: There is an order to table budget rule number 34 of the Department of Mineral and Petroleum Resources before this August House. We are tabling the budget rule during a difficult period in the global economy. A time when conflict rages in the Middle East, but with tremors felt far beyond the front lines and stabilizing the global economy.
1: Mandashe uthe uxanduva lokwehlisa okanye ukwenyusa amaxabiso amafutha wepetroli ngumba oluxanduva lomgcini mali kazwelonke hayi isebe lakhe.
2: All levies and taxes are the duty of the national treasury. When I go and beg them to cut levies by 3 rand a liter, I have to go to them and actually negotiate with them because levies and taxes are the function of the national treasury. I would have answered to a number of things, but the time is not allowing me. One of the other debates that we should have in the House is to counter environment and economy. Ecology and economy are not opposites. They must complement each other. They must work together. You must have economic activity to be able to fund ecology.
1: Uphinde waveza ukuba ezinye zeenkampani zemayini kunye namaziko karhulumente athile abonelela ngemali athe anika inkxasomali kwingxowamali eyenzelwe ukwenziwa kukagesi kweli.
2: We're also pleased to share that the government-led program sparked greater interest. For example, Anglo pledged 600 million rand to this fund. And PIC pledged 1.35 billion commitment made by Public Investment Corporation for exploration activities. We've agreed with the PIC that this allocation will serve as a continuation fund providing seamless transaction for project pipeline emerging from the Junior Mining Exploration Fund.
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3: Entrepreneurs continue to play a critical role in South Africa's townships and rural areas, despite the many constraints they're facing, including access to finance, security concerns, and the lack of business infrastructure. The competition from illegal foreign-owned businesses and large retailers and supermarkets encroaching on local markets. To support them, we have developed the Township and Rural Economic Development and Revitalization Policy. We will be scaling our offerings as the portfolio for TREP, building on the successes we've made in 25-26, where we dispersed more than 829 million rands to over 111,000 MSMEs through TREP.
1: Undabeni uthe ivenkile ezaziwa njengeziphaza shop jikelele kweli ziye zaxhaswa ngemali eqikelelwa ku 79.6 million.
3: Our Spaza Shop Support Fund, which we implement together with DTIC, supports Spaza Shop with stock acquisition, formalization, compliance, and operational sustainability. To date, we have supported 1,316 to the fund value of 79.6 million rands. This year, we'll exhaust the budget, the balance of 70.4, as we had allocated 150 million rands to this, and 350 million rands is with DTIC, not Small Business Development. We continue to provide financial and non-financial support to cooperatives with a target of supporting 50 cooperatives this financial year.
0: Abongwe kobokana usihlanganisele lombiko ungqongqoshwa amaphoyisa obambile usolwazi uFiroz Khatshalia uthi amaphoyisa abuyekeza imigomo yokuqondiswa ubugwegwe ukuze kuphuculwe ukusebenza kwawo ubethula isabelo mali somnyango wakhe ephalamende ulula mamatya uhlanganisele lombiko wethulwa emoyeni uThemba wakwaRhadebe
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5: My view is that where members are facing serious criminal charges, they should be removed from operational policing duties while due process unfolds. Those convicted of offences involving dishonesty, corruption or violent crime, including rape, must face mandatory dismissal from the organisation.
4: Amanye amaqembu ezepolitiki akade ingxenye lenkulumo mpikiswano agxeke ukuziphatha kwamanye amaphoyisa kanye nendlela asingatha ngayo izinsiza kusebenza. 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
6: That the report functioned less as an accountability instrument and more as a political get out of jail free card for number one. General Rode acted under instruction. The president received the regular reports in his Hyde Park Palace.
7: But I think it's important that every failure in SAPS cannot be explained away by giving the reason that we supposedly do not have enough money. The deeper problem is the management of the money that is allocated.
4: Ilungu le-EFF ePhalamende uMuzi Khoza ugxeke ubuholi bamaphoyisa ekanti ilungu le-IFP inkosi uNtsikaya Zwicebekhulu utuse umsebenzi osuwenziwe amaphoyisa.
8: We are dealing with a bloated ministry here with four ministers, one who is at home drinking coffee, doing nothing at the expense of our people who are paying him for doing nothing. We have two deputy ministers who are also not given any meaningful responsibilities. Minister, acting minister Khatshalia, I think it's high time you do an honorable thing and step down.
9: The IFP supports the directorate's focus on more serious and priority offenses, as well as on strengthening case management, forensic support, and digital case tracking. Increasing public trust in policing depends not only on arrest, but also on holding police accountable for abuse of power, police power.
0: Lula Mamatya, uhlanganisele lombiko wethulwe emoyeni uThemba wakwaRhadebe.
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4: 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We've got a division here that is called
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6: 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It's about accelerating.
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6: 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So Tata Gang was a good season. Go to Oba Nabazalo and Amplanji. 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Then go to him. Officer would to buy a new Okula as the Ako Kobamanja.
4: Breakfast.
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3: 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Almost visionary what he done, you know, came in, he turned everything around, got the owners on side, got the fans on side. You know, all these people who, for the last 3-4 years, got us to this. 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
4: The question in the press is, what are you going to do when Cristiano's not there? For us, it's easier than that. He plays because it's, like, his record is incredible. When he walks into the training camp, he's an example of professionalism, look after himself, and use every day to become better. And then is that pride of playing for the national team. He's the only player in the world, in the history, that he played 227 games.
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5: in the first moment there is a problem, the players don't follow you anymore. And you have to stay there. And always we talk with my chairman, when we talk, Pep, what are we going to do, what are we going to do? I said, let the season go. And when we'll be over, we'll talk. But I think he deserved, right? And I deserve the first to talk about him. What do you have to do?
3: Well, Pep Guardiola, uthi kumeleke ubone uma badlali ke bengasayilandeli imithetho yakho nemiyalelo yakho, kanti yena ke futhi unobudlalwa nobuhle ke nobuhole baleli qembu. 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
6: But it will be a different match for sure. Let's see how we're going to prepare it, but we'll be ready to the aggression that we're going to suffer. But it's also important that we apply aggression to the opponent in order to obviously make them not feel that they can come with everything, that we are not there.
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15: 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Oh my... 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All of them in their father's body! And coming...
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15: Hi! And then they'll go back to their mother and hide and will come out again and then they'll go back and the son was mesmerized. And then she went back home. He went back home to his wife. Nkosikazi, you will not believe who I met today. I know, the children were all eyes. And the son said, Lale, I met this woman. Yo, she is ginormous. And she's got rhythm. She's got moves. I mean, he was getting all excited as he was explaining. And the woman said, uh-huh. Oh, she's beautiful. She's shivering. Uh-huh. And he went on to explain more about the children who live in the body. She was not excited at all. And the following day, the son went straight to visit this big, big woman. And they talked and they talked. And the next time, he came back and told his wife. His wife was all okay.
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12: We just have to go to the last hurdle, which is the game against Durban City, and it's going to be very, very tough. You know, because everyone want to finish the season on a high, and they are not, you know, an easy custom. You know, they're a very, very tough team, and they are playing very well. So we're going to have to dig deep in order for us to get maximum points just to secure.
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16: Sesi international.
13: I know what you want.
16: Yeah. Hayi lanje nje lapha ke ngaphela ke tjatha ke abantu bazi voice note. 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
13: Oh, it's a tell. 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You know what you are.
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0: What it's gonna be? What's it gonna be?
1: Yeah.
0: Yes. What's it gonna be?
1: What's it gonna be?
0: Yeah, I ain't gonna remember Busta Rhymes. Yeah.
1: No, Janet Jackson. Never keep on 1999.
0: Let's just talk about something else. Yozala Nkomoni.
1: Yebo.
0: Oh, Yozala Nkomoni.
1: Yeah, so that's what we learned. So we getting going 2000. Yeah, we're going to get into Israel. Pagay Google World and Guinness Book of Record. But you want to? You know, Israel. We're going to do repetition. Check now. I'm going to twist. And yeah, Busta Rhymes going 2000. Copy record.
0: Shang to Eminem, bed.
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11: The NPA welcomes the conviction of former police officers Rosemary Ndlovu and Nomsamo Dawu for incitement to commit murder. The conviction comes after the court found that Ndlovu arranged hitmen to assist Mudawu in plotting the murder of her husband in 2018. The hitmen later reported the plot to the intended victim, leading to the arrest of both accused. 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The matter has been postponed to 15 July 2026 for pre-sentencing reports and sentencing proceedings.
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4: 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This time around we have an advantage, like you said. Hopefully going into that game, we can use that advantage to our own advantage. 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It's very important and probably win the game.
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2: 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So
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0: Because the FM 17 minutes after 5 o'clock, King of Mnandika, aka 83.
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0: 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Promise, umdanganzuza.
1: 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I'm going to tell you, gynecologist.
0: 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Yeah.
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0: 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Yeah. Gynecologist, I'm going to tell you. Yeah, but I'm going to tell you, I'm practical.
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1: 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I say, Vala Major practice. I
0: try.
1: 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What am I on? Young friend, you should control.
0: I'm keeper. 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
0: 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Hey! 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Hey! Hey! Hey!
1: Kanye West, OT father, particular Travis Scott, Econa traffic, Bahafus 5, Akonum Kaba. Yeah, WNB.

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0: 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So we also nathi we attract, but into bengijonga is that bengibheka is that does the United Nations ama member states, do they put funding for that data? Because asina ama refugee camps first of all in this country. Asina ama political asylum centers that we can say is funded by the state. And so for me now that's a brief in Germanity ngiyabheka and ibuthi ne history esikuyo yalama tensions abakhona ayiqali manje since isuka ngo 1994 when the late Dr. Mandela angena yavela futhi ngo 99 yavela ngo 2008
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0: njengomshilo lama push and pull factors. Noma in South Africa it was not the last man you correct that in South Sudan was the last to get freedom now.
1: Okay.
0: But kusanempi khona. Into enza in South Africa because njengomthile imthetho yayo it's too umuntu angathi relaxed. And post 94 uzokhumbula ukuthi nakhona iministry of home affairs was struggling ukuthi ingenza i track and trace yabantu abanama paper or those who don't have papers. Ngoba ngalesikhathi bokune izimpi whether it's Mozambique, Angola, DRC, there were wars during that time. Even Rwanda genocide happened during that time. So into enza ukuthi those people were pushed in and abanye they've been here for years. Abanye mabafika, they also come in as through crime ebizwa human trafficking. Ngeke sithi athi we don't know ukuthi kunento ebizwa human trafficking. The second one iba lento ukuthi iSouth Africa inanto ukuthi ithole inkululeko isizwe ngalamazwe it was assisted by these countries particularly in Nigeria will be very vocal izothi ukuthi even nathi during the struggle say we were contributing imali ukuthi nibe free that's another political argument that they might use. But into ekhona is that South Africa siyabona ukuthi the scarcity yama resources umsebenza ukho ku young people there are no job opportunities ama study opportunities are less but ama migrants or 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South Africa ithe ngoba Ghana uthi thina we must explain lento ye Afrophobia or xenophobia thina sithi no let's go back siyobona ukuthi yini le zinto ezenza ukuthi abantu baphume kumazwe abo baze in the southern hemisphere. And I think that's a fair counter argument that we might want to pull and push nathi ukuthi immigration is global data. I think abalaleli mazana sengathi ukuthi immigration is not 1 million or 2 million, it's in millions, 100 million of people who are migrants globally. The role of United Nations in South Africa, what are the measures that they are putting nabo ukuthi basize abantu bethu who are coming from different countries?
1: Yeah. Mhlawumbe usekhona lapho Advocate Mantula. Ake silalele la Jean Patoki, Eric Jean Patoki, omele ama South African refugees obekhuluma ne-SABC News. Akusepheleni nabe indaba eThekwini namhlanje. 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Kumlalele bese sikhuluma ngalento.
2: Whatever happened to us is the responsibility of South African government.

0: and the UNHCR. Those are the two people we can approach. The reason why we ran away to the police of South Africa to protect us. We know there is embassies from our countries, but we ran away from them. So there is no way we can march here. In terms of organization, as for now, only the organization of African diaspora churches, they brought us some food yesterday. As on today, nothing has come yet. We are not allowed to interact with our embassies.
1: Ya ngiyathemba ukuthi yamuza la umnumzane Patoki. 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
2: uzokhumbula le case yaseZimbabwe
1: kusasa exactly.
2: Zimbabwe ngo-2018 ngesikhathi saka former president Mbeki
1: yeah.
2: Sa aplayima nge concept ebiza quite diplomatic.
1: Okay,
2: I mean, you didn't talk kwenzakala. That's why sina amaZimbabweans we are many here. Enye into njengosho ama elections I was talking earlier ngiyase Mozambique.
1: Mhm.
2: Bona i Mozambique yaba nama violence ama elections 2024-2025.
1: Yeah.
2: And njengosho nathi asikho honest when you are saying ama election ahambe kahle and knowing ukuthi every election it's got always migration pattern abantu bazohamba even before elections countries that mean have been to before elections even the day of election abantu they leave their countries baya kumanye ama country like DRC they will leave and go to Rwanda and Burundi just before the day of election but it's sizobuya after you know abanye they don't come back so it's into that I think is SADC nathi as South Africa, seeing us told Uti, not we are becoming part of the problem when we are actually a part of a solution. We have to achieve solution in Oba. Then we are being the last to be liberated in the SADC region. But Ubalegile, countries like Namibia and Botswana, Bana, I'm a means how to manage it. That I think we can learn something from other countries. How do they manage? But language is long, Bangati influx. Mina ngibona into ye-inflation ngoba in Africa abantu dala have been traveling for many years but into ekhona is how do you manage people's movement ngoba kusabeke sine free movement of people and goods agreement when in other Western African countries like West Africa nabo East abanayo it's only inside where you have this free movement and of goods.
1: Yeah. So ngizile ukhuluma noza kwethu ekuseni kuyase FM buso ukhulume ngetalko ke lapho ukuthi yona siyenze ama changes. 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
2: 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So lay ama visa, I think it's a standard like South Africa and Kenya. You can go to Kenya in Ethiopia without a visa. You can have visa on arrival sometimes, Madagascar. 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It's the same like passport, as I say, Africa. 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But more you have to have a passport and la ubuya khona. 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
2: 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proper systems they will forever be coming to us. They will forever be coming to this country.
1: Okay. So siyaphetha Advocate Mantula, ngiyafisa ukubuza la. 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
2: umthetho wamazwe international law iyaba do allow them ne African Union ne SADC these are political rights but there's a limitation that is why they don't even contest ama elections they cannot contest elections first of all but ukuthi ba raise their protest it has to be within the laws of the country first zasenzansi meaning you have permission but this has happened in many countries njengoba singakhuluma nga iNigeria iGhana bayalwa nabo all the time Ghanaians abafuni ama Nigerians the same like you will go to Ethiopia Ethiopians abafuni abase Tigray in the north part so lento 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education all the time ukuthi you can't even when you protest you can't be fighting nama police we've seen it at Pretoria we've seen it sometimes ukuthi ama African nationals they sometimes fight with our law enforcement physically and I think leyo nto yenza ukuthi how do we mediate thina as a country because we have to always find a way ukuthi kube nale mediation process but ibuyela kulento ukuthi 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Africa base khaya ukuthi ungabapushi don't push them to that point where they get angry and that's where abantu bathi ngabantu abalungile abano peace and because apartheid nayo have scars on our people
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1: When Pirates was chasing his second star, unfortunately...
0: Again, ake uMadiba loyo. 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
2: Better than last season. I always want to do better than, you know, the season before. This time around, we have an advantage, like you said. Hopefully going into that game, we can use that advantage to our own advantage. Make sure we keep the zero behind as well.
0: Kanti uMadiba uyasho ukuthi-ke njengamanje into emjabulisa kakhulu ukuthi baqede nge-CAF Champions League, izinto bese ziba zinhle kwi-FIFA Club World Cup njengalokhu baka bebakhona. 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
2: It mean a lot, because even last season we wanted to go to the Club World Cup as, you know, African champions, in the Champions League. It didn't happen, we're disappointed. This season we really want to go to this World Cup, being the champions. But like I said, we still have another game. We can, you know, start celebrating now as if the game is done. So, yeah, our next focus has to be the game in Morocco.
0: Aubrey Madiba umdlali weMamelodi Sundowns loyo ubambe likhulu iqhaza nangempelasonto. 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
3: In Egypt, I was MEC, and we went there when Pirates lost 2-1 with the then Minister of Sports, Fikile Mbalula. Gauteng has always been clear that we have to support our teams. When Pirates won a treble, two consecutive years, in fact, part of their route in celebrating their achievement was at 38 Risik Street, the Department of Sports, Arts and Culture. So for us, it's about making sure that the profile of the Department of the Sports, Arts and Culture is elevated, and we take center stage in making sure that we coordinate, we facilitate, and that's why supporting Sundowns in its journey of winning a second star, it's not an act of charity, but it's a deliberate program on our part of positioning our province as home of champions, and we will.
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4: And our view, by the way, in relation to the protests that are led by Ngizwe Mchunu and the people of March in March, is that all the concerns that they are raising are legitimate. And we will not join into the band of those who want to delegitimize and insult those who are saying that we have got a sitting crisis of undocumented and illegal immigration in South Africa.
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4: When it comes to preparations for the local government elections 2026, preparations for the local government 2026, which is scheduled for 4 November 2026, are firmly on track. We have achieved the following critical milestones. One, the establishment of an interministerial committee on municipal elections. Two, finalization of councillor numbers. Three, delimitation of 4,488 wards nationally and ongoing work by
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10: 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Thank you very much.
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